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11: Mix of a clear and cloudy sky tonight with a low of 9. It'll be cloudy tomorrow morning, but expect sunshine later in the day. Going to be a high of 20. And over the weekend, it'll also be sunny with a high of 20 for both Saturday and Sunday.
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5: Mix of a clear and cloudy sky tonight with a low of 9. It'll be cloudy tomorrow morning, but expect sunshine later in the day. Going to be a high of 20. And over the weekend, it'll also be sunny with a high of 20 for both Saturday and Sunday.
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9: Mix of a clear and cloudy sky tonight with a low of 9. It'll be cloudy tomorrow morning, but expect sunshine later in the day. Going to be a high of 20. And over the weekend, it'll also be sunny with a high of 20 for both Saturday and Sunday.
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9: Mix of a clear and cloudy sky tonight with a low of 9. It'll be cloudy tomorrow morning, but expect sunshine later in the day. Going to be a high of 20. And over the weekend, it'll also be sunny with a high of 20 for both Saturday and Sunday.
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11: Mix of a clear and cloudy sky tonight with a low of 9. It'll be cloudy tomorrow morning, but expect sunshine later in the day. Going to be a high of 20. And over the weekend, it'll also be sunny with a high of 20 for both Saturday and Sunday.
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7: Mix of a clear and cloudy sky tonight with a low of 9. It'll be cloudy tomorrow morning, but expect sunshine later in the day. Going to be a high of 20. And over the weekend, it'll also be sunny with a high of 20 for both Saturday and Sunday.
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10: 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Weather. Mix of a clear and cloudy sky tonight with a low of 9. It'll be cloudy tomorrow morning, but expect sunshine later in the day. Going to be a high of 20. And over the weekend, it'll also be sunny with a high of 20 for both Saturday and Sunday.
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6: Mix of a clear and cloudy sky tonight with a low of 9. It'll be cloudy tomorrow morning, but expect sunshine later in the day. Going to be a high of 20. And over the weekend, it'll also be sunny with a high of 20 for both Saturday and Sunday.
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1: Good morning, I'm Richard Coffin. The North Bay Police Service is looking to the community for help after they say a crossing guard was hit by a vehicle on Wednesday last week. Police say around 8:45 in the morning, a crossing guard was struck near the intersection of Prince Edward and Summit Drive, sustaining minor injuries. They add the driver failed to remain at the scene and the victim was unable to provide investigators with information that could help in identifying the vehicle or driver. Anyone with information is asked to contact the City Police Traffic Unit. The first graduating cohort from Canadore's standalone honors Bachelor of Science in Nursing degree program is heading into the workforce. A ceremony was held this week with officials saying 53 students graduated. They say it's not just a milestone for Canadore, but for healthcare across the region. The college says the grads are entering the profession at a time when compassionate, highly trained nurses are needed more than ever, adding they're excited to see the impact the grads will make in hospitals, clinics, long-term care homes, and more. Canadore has been training nurses for 30 years with a new degree program launched in 2022. Lights, Camera, Kitchen. That's the title of a new 5 TV One original series inspired by the experiences of five women across different generations running a film craft and catering business on active movie sets in Northern Ontario. The series centers on best friends Natalia and Lisa, their mothers Irina and Sasha, and Natalia's daughter Christina. Producer Pasha Patriki says it blends humor, pressure, family dynamics, and entrepreneurship.
2: It is the comedy and the drama of the kitchen mishaps and all the multi-generational conflicts between them while they're trying to cook meals for a 100-person crew.
1: Patriki says it's a local show, adding it was shot on several film productions in the North Bay area. Officials say the premiere highlights a growing role North Bay continues to play in Ontario's film and TV sector. Tomorrow's screening takes place from 5 until 7 at the Capital Centre. Admission is free with tickets available on Eventbrite. The city continues to expand the use of outdoor rinks to four seasons. Half a dozen are being enhanced with basketball or pickleball court markings and amenities. Circle Lake, West Ferris Lions, and Graniteville Parks will each offer two pickleball courts with nets and a mini basketball court. Burke Playground will have a full basketball court, while Green Hill Park and Cadet Playground will each feature half a basketball court. Earlier this month, the city announced a pilot project designating four outdoor rinks as off-leash dog areas. The city adds, when the temperature drops, the spaces will once again serve as outdoor rinks. And Kindness Week is wrapping up with a free outdoor community lunch. It's taking place today from noon to 1:30 at the Main and Fraser Parkette, and everyone's invited. There'll also be cake and ice cream. All week long, local residents, students, and groups have been spreading kindness and encouraging others to do the same. This was the third annual Kindness Week in North Bay.
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3: In sports, the Blue Jays edged the Baltimore Orioles 2-1 to take the opener of their four-game set. Canada beat the U.S. 4-0 to advance to the semifinals at the Men's World Hockey Championship. And sad news from the world of hockey, four-time Stanley Cup winner Claude Lemieux has passed away. His death comes just a few days after the NHL great appeared at the Montreal Canadiens game to hold the Habs' famous flaming torch. Lemieux was just 60 years old.
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3: Sun and cloud today with a high of 19. Clear tonight, a low of 7. Sunny tomorrow, a high of 19. And then sun and cloud on Sunday, and a high of 20. Looks like it's going to be a pretty good weekend. It's 11 degrees this morning.
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0: Corey Markson Drive. Couple of chances to see Corey coming up over the next few months. He'll be at Smokin' Spurs along with Ryan Langdon on September 4th. That's a Friday. Smokin', like the letter N, smokinspurs.ca. And then he returns to the Capital Center to headline his own show on Saturday, November 21st, capitalcenter.org for tickets to that one. At 6:11, this is a Kevin O Show on Country 90.5 CFCH. If you were to make a list of the sounds that you never want to wake up to, what would be on your list? Let me start you off. The sound of running water. So I came into work this morning, and my office is in the basement here at our downtown studios. And as I started to go down the steps, I thought, I hear water running. That's not a good sign. And as it turns out, there was a hot water tank down there that had lived its life and let go during the middle of the night. And so there's a bit of water down there this morning. But I thought, you know what? That's you never want to wake up to the sound of running water if there's not supposed to be running water. Other things on our list, sounds that you never want to wake up to. The sound of your dog or cat on the verge of being physically ill. And I'm not going to try and replicate that song, that sound. You know it, right? If you've heard it, you know it. It's ingrained in your head. And finally, sounds that you never want to wake up to. The sound of your partner turning to you and saying, "Can we talk?" That might be the worst of the three.
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0: Rosewood Ave. Made and played in Canada. They're from Timmins. This is Country 90.5 CFCH. That was Leaving Town at 619. Do you ever used to go into spelling bees when you were a kid? You enjoy the spelling bee or did you dread them? I kind of get nervous. And I always did decent, but I'd still get nervous, right? You're the center of attention and here's your word and all of that. The Scripps National Spelling Bee was held last night. So this is like the World Series, the Super Bowl, if you will, of spelling bees. And a young 14-year-old named Shrey was the winner. 58 words, I believe it was, they had to spell, and it came down to a spell-off. And some of the words that Shrey had to spell in order to win the over $50,000 in prize money. Let's see. Siwaido? One of the most important metrical forms in traditional Welsh poetry. Oh, yes, that one. Also, Torocathapsia? Mm-hmm. Which has something to do with bullfighting. The winning word, though, was bromocriptine, which is an alkaloid that is a derivative of ergo and mimics the activity of dopamine. I'm glad that clears all that up. Could you spell any of those words? I can't pronounce them. I couldn't spell them. Like, I think when I was in the spelling bee, the hardest word was like platypus, right? That was what took everybody out. But here's the thing. And kudos to Shrey. I don't know how a kid could do that, but good for him. So he wins the whole thing, is able to spell all these incredible words. And if he's anything like every 14-year-old I've ever known, all of that, and still can't figure out how to put his dirty dishes in the dishwasher.
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0: There's that free community lunch downtown today, and the weather's going to be great for it. Sun and cloud and a high of 19. Clear tonight and a low of 7. It's 11 degrees this morning. The free community lunch is part of Kindness Week. It's been Kindness Week all this week, as put on by the CMHA. And so today from noon until 1:30 at the Main and Fraser Parkette, you can go down and you can enjoy yourself a complimentary lunch.
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1: Good morning, I'm Richard Coffin. The North Bay Police Service is looking to the community for help after they say a crossing guard was hit by a vehicle on Wednesday last week. Police say around 8:45 in the morning, a crossing guard was struck near the intersection of Prince Edward and Summit Drive, sustaining minor injuries. They add the driver failed to remain at the scene and the victim was unable to provide investigators with information that could help in identifying the vehicle or driver. Anyone with information is asked to contact the City Police Traffic Unit. The first graduating cohort from Canada's Standalone Honours Bachelor of Science in Nursing degree program is heading into the workforce. A ceremony was held this week with officials saying 53 students graduated. They say it's not just a milestone for Canada, but for healthcare across the region. The college says the grads are entering the profession at a time when compassionate, highly trained nurses are needed more than ever, adding they're excited to see the impact the grads will make in hospitals, clinics, long-term care homes, and more. Canada has been training nurses for 30 years with a new degree program launched in 2022. The premiere for an original 5TV1 national series is being showcased in North Bay this weekend. Lights, Camera, Kitchen is inspired by the experiences of five women across different generations running a film, craft, and catering business on active movie sets in Northern Ontario. Producer Pasha Patricki says the idea for the show came about after hearing hilarious stories from his wife Natalia and daughter Christina.
2: About how they got stuck on a mountain and they couldn't get down from the ski hill, or how, you know, they had to walk these meals across a huge field on foot, or how the bear got into their salad and ate all of their fruits and vegetables once.
1: The series centers on best friends Natalia and Lisa, their mothers Irina and Sasha, and Natalia's daughter Christina. Patricki says it blends humor, pressure, family dynamics, and entrepreneurship. He says North Bay's growing film industry takes center stage with tomorrow's public premiere screening. It takes place from 5 until 7 at the Capitol Center. Admission is free with tickets available on Eventbrite. The city continues to expand the use of outdoor rinks to four seasons. Half a dozen are being enhanced with basketball or pickleball court markings and amenities. Circle Lake, West Ferris Lions, and Graniteville Parks will each offer two pickleball courts with nets and a mini basketball court. Burke Playground will have a full basketball court, while Green Hill Park and Cadet Playground will each feature half a basketball court. Earlier this month, the city announced a pilot project designating four outdoor rinks as off-leash dog areas. The city adds, when the temperature drops, the spaces will once again serve as outdoor rinks. And Kindness Week is wrapping up with a free outdoor community lunch. It's taking place today from noon to 1:30 at the Main and Fraser Parkette, and everyone's invited. There'll also be cake and ice cream. All week long, local residents, students, and groups have been spreading kindness and encouraging others to do the same. This was the third annual Kindness Week in North Bay.
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3: In sports, the Blue Jays edged the Baltimore Orioles 2-1 to take the opener of their four-game set. Canada beat the U.S. 4-0 to advance to the semifinals at the Men's World Hockey Championship. And sad news from the world of hockey, four-time Stanley Cup winner Claude Lemieux has passed away. His death comes just a few days after the NHL great appeared at the Montreal Canadiens game to hold the Habs' famous flaming torch. Lemieux was just 60 years old.
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3: Sun and cloud today with a high of 19. Clear tonight, a low of 7. Sunny tomorrow, high of 19. And then sun and cloud on Sunday and a high of 20. In North Bay, it's 11.
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on their way to Boots and Hearts this summer. 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Let's play some new music, okay? Like brand new music. You know, whenever we do an Ask Kev Anything, we do those every now and then. The one question that comes up over and over is, how do you decide the music you play on the radio station? And there's different factors, but we look at the charts, the Canadian country music charts. So these are all the radio stations across Canada, and we don't necessarily play exactly that, but we look at it as a bit of a reference and decide from that what we want to play on the radio station. And then along with that, record labels will send us their songs and say, here's a song, we'd really love it if you would play. And sometimes they get played and sometimes they don't. And typically, when a song gets sent out, we don't play it right away. We'll wait to see how people react to it for at least a couple weeks, maybe. However, every now and then a song comes along where we just say, you know what, that's such a great song. People need to hear that song. It's such a great song. And so this is one that's actually been out for a little while on streaming, like maybe a month or a couple of months, but was just sent out to radio a few days ago. And I love this song. I love it. I'm not sure if anybody's playing it yet, but I think that everybody will. It's by Thelman James, who is Mackenzie Porter and her husband Jake. And they are doing so well right now. They're Canadian, but they were just nominated for an Academy of Country Music Award in the U.S., which is huge for a Canadian act. They're out opening for Luke Combs. So if you're heading to the Luke Show next weekend in Toronto, if you get there early, you'll see Thelman James. And so this is their newest. I just find it so catchy, and it's got a bit of an older flair to it along with a newer flair. The song is called Alternate Ending. And here's your premiere on Country 90.5 CFCH.

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Friday. 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
13: A mix of sun and cloud today with a high of 19, clear tonight, and a low of 7. It's 11 degrees in North Bay.
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1: Good morning, I'm Richard Coffin. The North Bay Police Service is looking to the community for help after they say a crossing guard was hit by a vehicle on Wednesday last week. Police say around 8:45 in the morning, a crossing guard was struck near the intersection of Prince Edward and Summit Drive, sustaining minor injuries. They had the driver failed to remain at the scene, and the victim was unable to provide investigators with information that could help in identifying the vehicle or driver. Anyone with information is asked to contact the City Police Traffic Unit. The first graduating cohort from Canada's standalone honors Bachelor of Science in Nursing degree program is heading into the workforce. A ceremony was held this week with officials saying 53 students graduated. They say it's not just a milestone for Canada, but for healthcare across the region. The college says the grads are entering the profession at a time when compassionate, highly trained nurses are needed more than ever, adding they're excited to see the impact the grads will make in hospitals, clinics, long-term care homes, and more. Canada has been training nurses for 30 years with a new degree program launched in 2022. Lights, Camera, Kitchen. That's the title of a new 5TV One original series inspired by the experiences of five women across different generations running a film, craft, and catering business on active movie sets in Northern Ontario. The series centers on best friends Natalia and Lisa, their mothers Irina and Sasha, and Natalia's daughter Christina. Producer Pasha Patriki says it blends humor, pressure, family dynamics, and entrepreneurship.
2: It is the comedy and the drama of the kitchen mishaps and all the multi-generational conflicts between them while they're trying to cook meals for a 100-person crew.
1: Patriki says it's a local show, adding it was shot on several film productions in the North Bay area. Officials say the premiere highlights a growing role North Bay continues to play in Ontario's film and TV sector. Tomorrow's screening takes place from 5 until 7 at the Capitol Centre. Admission is free with tickets available on Eventbrite. The city continues to expand the use of outdoor rinks to four seasons. Half a dozen are being enhanced with basketball or pickleball court markings and amenities. Circle Lake, West Ferris Lions, and Graniteville Parks will each offer two pickleball courts with nets and a mini basketball court. Burke Playground will have a full basketball court, while Greenhill Park and Cadet Playground will each feature half a basketball court. Earlier this month, the city announced a pilot project designating four outdoor rinks as off-leash dog areas. The city adds, when the temperature drops, the spaces will once again serve as outdoor rinks. And Kindness Week is wrapping up with a free outdoor community lunch. It's taking place today from noon to 1:30 at the Main and Fraser Parkette, and everyone's invited. There'll also be cake and ice cream. All week long, local residents, students, and groups have been spreading kindness and encouraging others to do the same. This was the third annual Kindness Week in North Bay.
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3: In sports, the Blue Jays edged the Baltimore Orioles 2-1 to take the opener of their four-game set. Canada beat the U.S. 4-0 to advance to the semifinals of the Men's World Hockey Championship. And sad news from the world of hockey, four-time Stanley Cup winner Claude Lemieux has passed away. His death comes just a few days after the NHL great appeared at the Montreal Canadiens game to hold the Habs' famous flaming torch. Lemieux was just 60 years old.
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3: Sun and cloud today with a high of 19. Clear tonight, a low of 7. Sunny tomorrow, high of 19. And then sun and cloud on Sunday and a high of 20. In North Bay, it's 11.
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3: 7/12, our awesome thing is Kindness Week. It's been happening all this week in the city, as put on by the Canadian Mental Health Association, North Bay and District. And so we've had lots of activities. Of course, we got to meet Graham, the youth ambassador for Kindness Week, earlier this week. He came in and co-hosted with me. And I know they had students at some of the schools participating. This morning, there are members of the Kindness Crew up at the base doing a military wave to all those who are on shift change, thanking our members of the military for the great work that they do. And then it all culminates today at noon for a free community lunch that's happening downtown at the Main and Fraser Parkette. Okay, so from noon until 1:30, free lunch. There's going to be cake. There's going to be ice cream. It's all to wrap up Kindness Week. So you're invited to join us. And as someone who is lactose intolerant, my act of kindness will be to pass on the ice cream. Okay? Yes. Kindness Week's been a great week. Thanks to everybody who's been involved. Hopefully, it has inspired you to do something kind or to at least think about what you can do in the form of kindness. Because, as we've been told all week, when we do good, we feel good. Here's Luke Bryan on Country 90.5 CFCH.

0: November 19th, Memorial Gardens, Dean Brody and the Reclaws, the Hometown Heroes Tour. It's Country 90.5 CFCH, and you can bet that that song will be on the set list, obviously. 7:21, it's the Kevin O Show. It's Friday today. We started something last week. We call it the Kevin O Garage Sale Guide, because people have garage sales. We're into garage sale season. And so just after 8:30, I'll let you know where some of those sales are. If you're having a garage sale, text me or call me. Let me know the details. But really sell me on it. Tell me why it's the greatest garage sale in the city. Or at least wildly impressive. 472-CFCH. On a separate note, I was at the gas station yesterday. And I was filling up with gas. $71. Like it's just a car, right? But that's, I mean, it's the price. What do you do? And I was sort of eavesdropping on the guy who was on the other side of the pump. And he was talking to the person that was in the vehicle, a friend or a coworker or whatever. And he said, yeah, he goes, there used to be a time when I could round right to the dollar, but not anymore. Yeah, because it's hard to play gas pump roulette now, isn't it, to get it right on the dollar. But he was trying to impress this person by saying, oh, yeah, I used to be able to get it right. And I thought, you know what? That's nothing, buddy. There used to be a time when we would go to the gas station and say, can you put $5 in? Right? Like, true story. Oh, that's way back. But even in, like, when I got into radio, this has been a while, but when I got into radio, we used to give away gas. We would fill tanks of gas, and we would do $20 a car. Well, I can remember several times where we couldn't fit $20 worth of gas into a vehicle. Now, and you barely even see the needle move with $20. Anyways, all this was going through my head as this guy was talking to his passenger, and I thought, uh-oh, I have become one of those people. I am now one of those people that starts my stories with, well, back in my day.
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0: Sun and cloud today, a high of 19. Rest of the weekend looks pretty good as well. Sunny tomorrow, high of 19. Sun and cloud on Sunday, and a high of 20. It's 12 this morning.
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1: Good morning, I'm Richard Coffin. The North Bay Police Service is looking to the community for help after they say a crossing guard was hit by a vehicle on Wednesday last week. Police say around 8:45 in the morning, a crossing guard was struck near the intersection of Prince Edward and Summit Drive, sustaining minor injuries. They add the driver failed to remain at the scene and the victim was unable to provide investigators with information that could help in identifying the vehicle or driver. Anyone with information is asked to contact the City Police Traffic Unit. The first graduating cohort from Canada's Standalone Honours Bachelor of Science in Nursing degree program is heading into the workforce. A ceremony was held this week with officials saying 53 students graduated. They say it's not just a milestone for Canada, but for healthcare across the region. The college says the grads are entering the profession at a time when compassionate, highly trained nurses are needed more than ever, adding they're excited to see the impact the grads will make in hospitals, clinics, long-term care homes, and more. Canada has been training nurses for 30 years with a new degree program launched in 2022. The premiere for an original 5 TV1 national series is being showcased in North Bay this weekend. Lights, Camera, Kitchen is inspired by the experiences of five women across different generations running a film, craft, and catering business on active movie sets in Northern Ontario. Producer Pasha Patricki says the idea for the show came about after hearing hilarious stories from his wife Natalia and daughter Christina.
2: About how they got stuck on a mountain and they couldn't get down from the ski hill, or how, you know, they had to walk these meals across a huge field on foot, or how the bear got into their salad and ate all of their fruits and vegetables once.
1: The series centers on best friends Natalia and Lisa, their mothers Irina and Sasha, and Natalia's daughter Christina. Patricki says it blends humor, pressure, family dynamics, and entrepreneurship. He says North Bay's growing film industry takes center stage with tomorrow's public premiere screening. It takes place from 5 until 7 at the Capitol Center. Admission is free with tickets available on Eventbrite. The city continues to expand the use of outdoor rinks to four seasons. Half a dozen are being enhanced with basketball or pickleball court markings and amenities. Circle Lake, West Ferris Lions, and Graniteville Parks will each offer two pickleball courts with nets and a mini basketball court. Burke Playground will have a full basketball court, while Green Hill Park and Cadet Playground will each feature half a basketball court. Earlier this month, the city announced a pilot project designating four outdoor rinks as off-leash dog areas. The city adds, when the temperature drops, the spaces will once again serve as outdoor rinks. And Kindness Week is wrapping up with a free outdoor community lunch. It's taking place today from noon to 1:30 at the Main and Fraser Parkette, and everyone's invited. There'll also be cake and ice cream. All week long, local residents, students, and groups have been spreading kindness and encouraging others to do the same. This was the third annual Kindness Week in North Bay.
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1: In sports, the Blue Jays edged the Orioles 2-1 to take the opener of their four-game set. Canada beat the U.S. 4-0 to advance to the semifinals at the Men's World Hockey Championship. And really sad news from the world of hockey. Four-time Stanley Cup winner Claude Lemieux passed away. And, you know, it was just a few days ago. He was at the Montreal Canadiens game holding the flaming torch to get the crowd all riled up. And reports are suggesting that Claude Lemieux took his own life. Which is just, you know, it's so sad, isn't it? And I don't know. I guess it's just maybe it's a reminder to check in on people. You know, if there's somebody you haven't talked to in a while, maybe just call them. Just check in on them. You never know what people are going through. Claude Lemieux was just 60 years old. In weather, sun and cloud today, a high of 19. Clear tonight, a low of 7. Sunny tomorrow, a high of 19. And sun and cloud on Sunday, a high of 20. It's 12 degrees in North Bay.
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0: That's Aaron Goodwin, said no redneck ever on Country 90.5. CFCH 741. Good morning. It's Friday today, and because of that, we've got the Kevin O. Garage Sale Guide coming up after 8:30. If you're having a garage sale this weekend, tell us about it. Tell us that it's the greatest garage sale in the city, and we'll spread the word. Just send me a text or call me at 472-CFCH. Because everybody's looking for a bargain anytime, but especially right now. I was at the gas pump yesterday, $71 to fill my tank. I'm not a truck, just a car. And I could overhear the guy at the tank on the other side of the tank, and he was talking to his passenger, and he said, yeah, there used to be a time when you could pump your gas and get it right on the zero. You know, you'd play the gas tank lottery. Pretty tough to do that with the way the prices are nowadays. And as he was saying this, I thought, buddy, you have no idea. There used to be a time you could put $5 in your tank and it could get you somewhere. Well, and then I had this call a few moments ago.
1: Hello, this is going to bring tears to your eyes, but back in the 70s in my first car, gas was 43 to 45 cents a gallon.
0: 43. So what does that be work out to a liter? Because I only know liter now. I grew up with the liter.
1: I'm not into that garbage, but I know.
0: You're not into the metric garbage. That's when the world all went sideways, is when they brought the metric system in.
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0: What'd you have for supper last night? Can you remember? 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I remember because it was something unusual. Last night for supper, we had a turkey dinner. Like a turkey, the stuffing, everything. In May. My mother-in-law was celebrating her birthday, and we said, what do you want to do? And we figured she'd say, you know, order Chinese food or something like that. I want a turkey dinner. Okay. So we had a turkey dinner. Like, a turkey dinner. Normally, what do we? Christmas, or Thanksgiving, or maybe Easter. I'm telling you, there's nothing better than a turkey dinner out of season. When you're not supposed to be having a turkey dinner, it tastes even better. It was funny because my mother-in-law, who insisted on cooking it, by the way, said, I didn't get to cranberries. Didn't get to cranberries. It's the end of May. Just the fact we're having turkey and stuffing, that's enough. And I thought, how come there are certain foods that we only eat at certain times of the year? Like, I'm sure it wouldn't be me, but I'm sure there's somebody out there who on a July day says, I could really go for a glass of eggnog. Why not? Right? There's those foods, isn't there? So I thought, you know how I'm going to celebrate this weekend? I'm going to make myself a jelly salad.
1: Just like that first cup of coffee, it's the perfect start to the day. 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
0: Okay, I have an apology to make, but before we do that, sun and cloud today, a high of 19, clear tonight, and a low of 7. It's 12 degrees in North Bay. Someone just called me on the phone, and I hit a wrong button, and I couldn't hear the person, and I hung up on them. So I want to apologize. I wasn't being rude or aloof. I just still don't know how to work all the buttons in this room. So feel free to call back, 472-CFCH. And maybe I'll get it figured out.
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2: Good morning, I'm Richard Coffin. The North Bay Police Service is looking to the community for help after they say a crossing guard was hit by a vehicle on Wednesday last week. Police say around 8:45 in the morning, a crossing guard was struck near the intersection of Prince Edward and Summit Drive, sustaining minor injuries. They add the driver failed to remain at the scene and the victim was unable to provide investigators with information that could help in identifying the vehicle or driver. Anyone with information is asked to contact the City Police Traffic Unit. The first graduating cohort from Canada's Standalone Honours Bachelor of Science in Nursing degree program is heading into the workforce. A ceremony was held this week with officials saying 53 students graduated. They say it's not just a milestone for Canador, but for healthcare across the region. The college says the grads are entering the profession at a time when compassionate, highly trained nurses are needed more than ever, adding they're excited to see the impact the grads will make in hospitals, clinics, long-term care homes, and more. Canador has been training nurses for 30 years with a new degree program launched in 2022. Lights, Camera, Kitchen. That's the title of a new 5 TV One original series inspired by the experiences of five women across different generations running a film craft and catering business on active movie sets in Northern Ontario. The series centers on best friends Natalia and Lisa, their mothers Irina and Sasha, and Natalia's daughter Christina. Producer Pasha Patriki says it blends humor, pressure, family dynamics, and entrepreneurship.
3: It is the comedy and the drama of the kitchen mishaps and all the multi-generational conflicts between them while they're trying to cook meals for a 100-person crew.
2: Patriki says it's a local show, adding it was shot on several film productions in the North Bay area. Officials say the premiere highlights a growing role North Bay continues to play in Ontario's film and TV sector. Tomorrow's screening takes place from 5 until 7 at the Capital Center. Admission is free with tickets available on Eventbrite. The city continues to expand the use of outdoor rinks to four seasons. Half a dozen are being enhanced with basketball or pickleball court markings and amenities. Circle Lake, West Ferris Lions, and Graniteville Parks will each offer two pickleball courts with nets and a mini basketball court. Burke Playground will have a full basketball court, while Green Hill Park and Cadet Playground will each feature half a basketball court. Earlier this month, the city announced a pilot project designating four outdoor rinks as off-leash dog areas. The city adds, when the temperature drops, the spaces will once again serve as outdoor rinks. And Kindness Week is wrapping up with a free outdoor community lunch. It's taking place today from noon to 1:30 at the Main and Fraser Parkette, and everyone's invited. There'll also be cake and ice cream. All week long, local residents, students, and groups have been spreading kindness and encouraging others to do the same. This was the third annual Kindness Week in North Bay.
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4: In sports, the Blue Jays edged the Baltimore Orioles 2-1 to take the opener of their four-game set. Canada beat the U.S. 4-0 to advance to the semifinals at the Men's World Hockey Championship. And sad news from the world of hockey, four-time Stanley Cup winner Claude Lemieux has passed away. His death comes just a few days after the NHL great appeared at the Montreal Canadiens game to hold the Habs' famous flaming torch. Lemieux was just 60 years old.
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4: Sun and cloud today, a high of 19. Clear tonight, a low of 7. Sunny tomorrow, a high of 19. And sun and cloud on Sunday, a high of 20. It's 12 degrees. This just came in on the text. It said, Kevin, we would like to wish a happy birthday to our beautiful little grandniece, Harlow, who is 1 year old today. That's from Uncle Mike and Aunt Francine. And I can only hope that little Harlow is listening to the show this morning because, well, we may have just doubled our audience.
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4: Also got a text from Marguerite that says, does anyone know where to pick fiddleheads? I can't say that I do. 472-CFCH. 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

0: Just before we get to what is this, a couple of texts came in a few moments ago. It's a Kevin O show, 10 minutes after 8. First up, can you wish a happy birthday to Dean? That's from Farah, George, Victoria, Candace, Jacob, Jessica, and Everett. Dean, a lot of people love you today. We love you too here at Country 90.5 CFCH. Have a happy birthday. And Marguerite was asking about where to pick fiddleheads. Annabelle says it's too late for fiddleheads. Yeah, apparently fiddlehead season has already passed us by. To which I say, ah, fiddlesticks.
1: What is this? With Kevin O.
0: Jay. Also don't know what that is either. I think I've eaten fiddleheads. I think the things are like green and they kind of have like a sort of a coil circle sort of thing. Anyway. Apparently you're out of luck, Marguerite. Let's play What Is This? Here's our question this morning. 7 in 10 adults say if they could change one thing about themselves, it would be this. And frankly, I find this number surprising that so many people would want to change this. 7 in 10 adults say if they could change one thing about themselves, it would be this. What is this?
1: Think you've got it figured out?
2: I got it.
1: Call or text Kevin O at 472-2324-472-CFCH.

0: Chris Stapleton and Parachute on Country 90.5 CFCH. It's 8:16. Okay, we got a couple of things we got to get to right away. First up, Marguerite had asked about where can I pick fiddleheads, which we had a response that said it's too late. You can't pick them. However, good news. Apparently, you can buy fiddleheads right now at several grocery stores. The Metro, the Sobeys, the Independent. 30 years in radio. And we're talking about where you can find fiddleheads. This is what it's come to my career. But there you go. Okay. A lot of people weighing in on that. Also, a lot of people weighing in on our what is this question. 7 in 10 adults say if they could change one thing about themselves, it would be this. What is this? 472-CFCH to take a guess. Al says, if I could change anything, I would get rid of my bunion. All right, so fiddle talk wasn't so bad.
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0: That's Michelle Wright and Take It Like a Man on Country 90.5 CFCH. 821, 7 in 10 adults say if they could change one thing about themselves, it would be this. What is this? A few people have guessed weight. I'm actually surprised, like, just about everybody didn't guess that because, you know, it's such a common thing. But that's not the right answer, actually. No, it's not. Lynn, 7 in 10 of us would change the size of our ears. Never even thought about that before. I don't know if I have big ears, small ears, normal ears. I have no idea. But it wouldn't be that. That's not the right answer. Okay? I will tell you that it is a physical trait, though. And once again, I said this earlier. I'm surprised people, this many people, would want to change it. Because I'm in the group that should probably want to change it, and frankly, I don't care. 7 in 10 adults say if they could change one thing about themselves, it would be this. What is this? 472-CFCH.
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15: Sun and cloud today, a high of 19, clear tonight, a low of 7. It's 13 this morning. 7 in 10 adults say if they could change one thing about themselves, it would be this. What is this? Laura, Carol, several others got it right. The correct answer is they would change their height. Would you? Like, I'm 5'7". 5'7 and a half, depending on my shoes. Maybe that's on the shorter side. I wouldn't change it. I don't care enough. Who cares? You know, I'm tall. People get me to reach for things all of a sudden. They wonder why I'm not better at basketball if I'm tall. Anyways, height was the correct answer. You know, this is what really caught my attention, though, is before we went into the commercials, I gave you a hint. And so once again, 7 in 10 adults say if they could change one thing about themselves, it would be this. And I said I was surprised at how many would want to change this because I'm one of the people who should probably think about changing it, and I have no desire. And someone sent a text and said, change career? I'm going to try not to take that personally.
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1: Good morning, I'm Richard Coffin. The North Bay Police Service is looking to the community for help after they say a crossing guard was hit by a vehicle on Wednesday last week. Police say around 8:45 in the morning, a crossing guard was struck near the intersection of Prince Edward and Summit Drive, sustaining minor injuries. They add the driver failed to remain at the scene and the victim was unable to provide investigators with information that could help in identifying the vehicle or driver. Anyone with information is asked to contact the City Police Traffic Unit. The first graduating cohort from Canadore's standalone honors Bachelor of Science in Nursing degree program is heading into the workforce. A ceremony was held this week with officials saying 53 students graduated. They say it's not just a milestone for Canadore, but for healthcare across the region. The college says the grads are entering the profession at a time when compassionate, highly trained nurses are needed more than ever, adding they're excited to see the impact the grads will make in hospitals, clinics, long-term care homes, and more. Canadore has been training nurses for 30 years with a new degree program launched in 2022. The premiere for an original 5 TV1 national series is being showcased in North Bay this weekend. Lights, Camera, Kitchen is inspired by the experiences of five women across different generations running a film, craft, and catering business on active movie sets in Northern Ontario. Producer Pasha Patrici says the idea for the show came about after hearing hilarious stories from his wife Natalia and daughter Christina.
2: About how they got stuck on a mountain and they couldn't get down from the ski hill, or how, you know, they had to walk these meals across a huge field on foot, or how the bear got into their salad and ate all of their fruits and vegetables once.
1: The series centers on best friends Natalia and Lisa, their mothers Irina and Sasha, and Natalia's daughter Christina. Patrici says it blends humor, pressure, family dynamics, and entrepreneurship. He says North Bay's growing film industry takes center stage with tomorrow's public premiere screening. It takes place from 5 until 7 at the Capitol Center. Admission is free with tickets available on Eventbrite. The city continues to expand the use of outdoor rinks to four seasons. Half a dozen are being enhanced with basketball or pickleball court markings and amenities. Circle Lake, West Ferris Lions, and Graniteville Parks will each offer two pickleball courts with nets and a mini basketball court. Burke Playground will have a full basketball court, while Greenhill Park and Cadet Playground will each feature half a basketball court. Earlier this month, the city announced a pilot project designating four outdoor rinks as off-leash dog areas. The city adds, when the temperature drops, the spaces will once again serve as outdoor rinks. And Kindness Week is wrapping up with a free outdoor community lunch. It's taking place today from noon to 1:30 at the Main and Fraser Parkette, and everyone's invited. There'll also be cake and ice cream. All week long, local residents, students, and groups have been spreading kindness and encouraging others to do the same. This was the third annual Kindness Week in North Bay.
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3: In sports, the Blue Jays edged the Baltimore Orioles 2-1 to take the opener of their four-game set. Canada beat the U.S. 4-0 to advance to the semifinals at the Men's World Hockey Championship. And sad news from the world of hockey, four-time Stanley Cup winner Claude Lemieux has passed away. His death comes just a few days after the NHL great appeared at the Montreal Canadiens game to hold the Habs' famous flaming torch. Lemieux was just 60 years old.
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3: Sun and cloud today, a high of 19. Clear tonight, a low of 7. Sunshine tomorrow, high of 19. That's going to be a perfect day for the big car show that is happening over at West Ferris from 9 until 3. So you can check that out. And then sun and cloud on Sunday and a high of 20. In North Bay, it's 13.
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0: That's Morgan Griffiths and Just Being Me on Country 90.5 CFCH. Kevin Reed joins us in studio this morning from IG Wealth Management. You have a big event coming up tomorrow. It is the Walk for Alzheimer's. And IG Wealth Management, I know you're involved in a whole bunch of different things, but why is this on the list?
1: Well, thank you, Kevin. Pretty important to understand, I think, a bit of objectives when it comes to the reason why. And the number of Canadians living with dementia more than doubled in the last two decades. And that is one of the reasons that our company decided in 2018 to become the national sponsor for all the IG Walk for Alzheimer's across the country. So it's very important to us.
0: And, you know, I say this as a person whose dad is going through it right now, and it's fairly new in our world, just in the last couple of years. And, I mean, we know about the disease. You don't really understand, I don't think, the impact it has on not just the individual, but the family around until you experience it firsthand as a family member.
1: Couldn't agree more. You and I are kind of living parallel lives because my father's also struggling a little bit at this point in time. We lost my mother 2 years ago to Alzheimer's and dementia. So the impact that you see on the family members and the caregivers is extremely hard. And that is where one of the things that we try to really, really reiterate on, it's not just those who are suffering, but it's the family caregivers that are also suffering and dealing with this. We're all trying to rally together and really make an impact on this.
0: I'm going to play a song here in a moment that I think sums up some of the feelings for family members of those who are going through this. But before we do that, so the walk is tomorrow. People can still get involved, right?
1: Absolutely. The walk is tomorrow. And I'm very happy this year with the location. We're at the Kiwanis Bench. We're at the beautiful waterfront in North Bay. And it's from 10 a.m. till noon, and we encourage everybody to come out. There's no strings attached. Come out and actually have a great time. There's lots of activities going around. You can take a short walk or a long walk. It's all flagged out, ready to go. So we really encourage everybody to come out and make a difference.
0: And the weather's going to be perfect. Sunshine tomorrow and a high of 19. So it's going to be great. Okay. Thanks for coming in, Kevin.
1: My pleasure.
0: So the song that I mentioned is, I'm a huge Riley Green fan, and I've talked about that before. And Riley has a song called Number on the Cars, and it's about his grandfather. And it's not a song that ever gets played on the radio, but I think it sort of fits here. So we're going to play it for you right now.

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13: For your weather tonight, sun and cloud and a high of 19, clear tonight and a low of 7. It's 13 degrees this morning.
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14: Good morning, I'm Richard Coffin. The North Bay Police Service is looking to the community for help after they say a crossing guard was hit by a vehicle on Wednesday last week. Police say around 8:45 in the morning, a crossing guard was struck near the intersection of Prince Edward and Summit Drive, sustaining minor injuries. They had the driver failed to remain at the scene, and the victim was unable to provide investigators with information that could help in identifying the vehicle or driver. Anyone with information is asked to contact the City Police Traffic Unit. The first graduating cohort from Canadore's standalone honors Bachelor of Science in Nursing degree program is heading into the workforce. A ceremony was held this week with officials saying 53 students graduated. They say it's not just a milestone for Canadore, but for healthcare across the region. The college says the grads are entering the profession at a time when compassionate, highly trained nurses are needed more than ever, adding they're excited to see the impact the grads will make in hospitals, clinics, long-term care homes, and more. Canada has been training nurses for 30 years with a new degree program launched in 2022. Lights, Camera, Kitchen. That's the title of a new 5TV One original series inspired by the experiences of five women across different generations running a film craft and catering business on active movie sets in Northern Ontario. The series centers on best friends Natalia and Lisa, their mothers Irina and Sasha, and Natalia's daughter Christina. Producer Pasha Patriki says it blends humor, pressure, family dynamics, and entrepreneurship.
3: It is the comedy and the drama of the kitchen mishaps and all the multi-generational conflicts between them while they're trying to cook meals for a 100-person crew.
14: Patriki says it's a local show, adding it was shot on several film productions in the North Bay area. Officials say the premiere highlights a growing role North Bay continues to play in Ontario's film and TV sector. Tomorrow's screening takes place from 5 until 7 at the Capital Centre. Admission is free with tickets available on Eventbrite. The city continues to expand the use of outdoor rinks to four seasons. Half a dozen are being enhanced with basketball or pickleball court markings and amenities. Circle Lake, West Ferris Lions, and Graniteville Parks will each offer two pickleball courts with nets and a mini basketball court. Burke Playground will have a full basketball court, while Greenhill Park and Cadet Playground will each feature half a basketball court. Earlier this month, the city announced a pilot project designating four outdoor rinks as off-leash dog areas. The city adds, when the temperature drops, the spaces will once again serve as outdoor rinks. And Kindness Week is wrapping up with a free outdoor community lunch. It's taking place today from noon to 1:30 at the Main and Fraser Parkette, and everyone's invited. There'll also be cake and ice cream. All week long, local residents, students, and groups have been spreading kindness and encouraging others to do the same. This was the third annual Kindness Week in North Bay.
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13: In sports, the Blue Jays edged the Baltimore Orioles 2-1 to take the opener of their four-game set. Canada beat the U.S. 4-0 to advance to the semifinals at the Men's World Hockey Championship. And sad news from the world of hockey, four-time Stanley Cup winner Claude Lemieux has passed away. His death comes just a few days after the NHL great appeared at the Montreal Canadiens game to hold the Habs' famous flaming torch. Lemieux was just 60 years old.
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13: Sun and cloud today. It looks like it's starting to brighten up outside our downtown studio. A high of 19 today. Clear tonight, a low of 7. Sunny tomorrow, high of 19. And then sun and cloud on Sunday, a high of 20. In North Bay, it's 13.
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12: Sun and cloud today with a high of 19. Clear tonight, a low of 7. Sunny tomorrow, a high of 19. And sun and cloud on Sunday, a high of 20.
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12: Sun and cloud today with a high of 19. Clear tonight, a low of 7. Sunny tomorrow, a high of 19. And sun and cloud on Sunday, a high of 20.
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0: morning. You're listening to Country 90.5 CFCH, and it's Friday. Thank goodness. This is Kate, and I hope all is good with you this morning. Welcome. So nice to have you here. I did take the liberty of refilling my cup, but there's plenty left in the pot if you need a refill this morning. So why don't you put your feet up, okay? You look a little tired today. How about we settle in to Coffee with Kate on Country 90.5 CFCH.
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1: 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Weather.
0: Sun and cloud today with a high of 19. Clear skies tonight with a low of 7. Sunshine tomorrow with a high of 19.
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0: Country 90.5 CFCH with John Party. Last night lonely. Good morning. This is Kate on your Friday. And yes, it's Friday, May 29th. And I can't believe that June is Monday. Holy beans. I mean, some things, it's time goes so fast. And I read somewhere when you get older, time does go faster. Because when you were kids, you used to like time would lag on and you'd think, why can't I be older? And then we get here and it's like, what was I thinking? Really? Some things folks might be celebrating today. Today is National Coq au Vin Day. A fancy French dish, I think. I don't think I've ever had it, but it used to be a popular dish in some upscale restaurants back in the day. Today is also National Paperclip Day. We underestimate the importance of paper clips. They do serve a really good purpose. It kind of keeps my life together sometimes. It seems like I'm being held on by a paper clip some days. But I remember a time years ago when I worked back in radio back in the day. I was a creative director. And so I wrote advertising. And I snuck into the sales office one day because even back then, I was a little bit mischievous at times. But I hooked all the paper clips together on this one sales rep's desk. Office antics. I have to say, things are just as crazy around here nowadays, too.
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0: That is Tyler Joe Miller and fighting. Okay, no fighting on Fridays. No fighting, okay? Remember when you were kids? No fighting. You kids, get to your corners. Anyway, this weekend, we once again have the Cross Canada Country Countdown. Kevin O has done it for this weekend just because I was out of sorts and sounded like, yeah. Anyway, but you can listen to Kevin with the Cross Canada Country Countdown this Saturday and Sunday. He's going to highlight, as we always do, the top 30 that are topping the charts all across Canada. So you can catch it Saturday from 9 to noon. And then there's a repeat every Sunday from noon until 3. 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
0: Sun cloud today with a high of 19. Clear skies tonight with a low of 7. Sunshine tomorrow with a high of 19.
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0: Eagleson with a little bit of help from Jake Worthington, and do it anyway. Absolutely. Just go do it. Don't wait. 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Coffee with Kate on this Friday. So the scammer calls are really at it again. We received a call last week that said they were from Bell, and I'm only saying that because that's what they said they were from. No caller ID, you know, and we owed them $499 for a new thingamajigger that we didn't order. So we demanded to talk to the supervisor. And this person kind of got a little irate, and they said, fine. And so we'll have to call you back. And so anyway, we waited, and about 7 minutes later, the phone rings and it comes up, and it's the supervisor, supposedly from Bell. However, on the call display, it said Clark's Foods. So anyway, he goes on to say, yes, you owe us $4.99. And so we said, yes, but are you really calling from Bell? Yes. Well, how come your phone display says Clark's Foods? He says, oh, I don't understand how that would be happening. So I kind of throw the line, well, I do work in the media and I know lots of police officers. Then I hear the big click. He hung up. Well, my fun only lasted like 5 minutes. I was just getting ready for the big finish to talk about my bunions and how painful they are. Follow me for more ways to drive scammers insane.
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11: 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North Bay Mitsubishi, 202 Lakeshore Drive. 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
1: 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Weather.
0: Sun and cloud today with a high of 19. Clear skies tonight with a low of 7. Sunshine tomorrow with a high of 19.
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0: North Bay's Best Country with Mackenzie Porter and Owen Riegling coming home to you. Now, if you know a band or an artist that deserves to be heard, tell them about madeandplayedincanada.ca. And I know we've been pushing this, but it's really important because there's a lot of people that are really amazing at music, but they just have a hard time getting discovered. So this is a super great avenue for them. Now, musicians and groups can now submit their original songs, and there is no cost to be part of it. So there's a lot of incredible Canadian music out there, even locally here, and we want to help bring it to the surface. So check out madeandplayedincanada.ca.
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5: Sun and cloud today with a high of 19. Clear skies tonight with a low of 7. Sunshine tomorrow with a high of 19.
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1: Hello and good afternoon. I'm Brad Obey. A 24-year-old city man previously charged after an attempted child abduction on May 21st in the area of Marshall Park and LaBrèche Drive is facing more charges. The North Bay Police Service says the ongoing investigation led to additional charges of harassment after separate incidents of two young people being followed to and from school in the Marshall Avenue East area between May 19th and 21st. The accused has been remanded into custody for a future court appearance next week. A 29-year-old from Alberta and a commercial vehicle company based out of Brampton are each facing multiple charges related to an unsafe commercial vehicle after a multi-vehicle crash last night. North Bay OPP says emergency services responded to reports of a crash at the Highway 11 and Airport Road intersection shortly after 6 o'clock. One person was taken to hospital with minor injuries. Police say the initial investigation determined a southbound commercial vehicle failed to stop for a red light and collided with a passenger vehicle, then continued southbound, hitting more vehicles. The OPP says the MTO did a comprehensive inspection of the vehicle with multiple critical defects identified and the tractor portion placed out of service with its license plates removed. Anyone with additional information is being asked to call the North Bay OPP. A new program is bringing free transit rides to kids between the ages of 12 and 17 in North Bay this summer. They can go to the transit terminal starting today and get their BayGo pass. The city's community safety and well-being coordinator, Brenda Kalinowski, says from June 1st to September 7th, it allows them to get on the bus and get to wherever they want to go in North Bay.
2: It's an age group that has limitations to transportation, so we wanted to provide that for them to be able to access a number of different things, whether that's social opportunities, sporting opportunities, maybe even employment opportunities in the summertime, or just to go out and explore.
1: There is no cost to get involved. However, a form of identification with their age is needed when signing up. A photo will also be taken to go with the pass. Depending on the will of council, the next mayor of North Bay could be getting a more than 35% pay increase. A council motion coming to Tuesday night's meeting is calling for the mayor's remuneration to jump up to $115,000 a year. According to the motion, it's just under $85,000 right now and ranks the lowest compared to other northern municipalities and neighbors. The motion's preamble says it is desirable to attract diverse qualified candidates for the office, with the position requiring a full-time dedication to manage complex municipal issues, multi-million dollar budgets, manage relationships with other levels of government, and more. And North Bay and Sturgeon Falls helped raise more than $21,000 for three charities on McHappy Day this year. The money supporting One Kids Place Treatment Center, the North Bay Regional Health Center Foundation, and Ronald McDonald House Charities. At the Health Center, the money is going to their Youth Mental Health Fund. One Kids Place, meantime, says funding will support young children showing early signs of autism spectrum disorder with their early intervention services.
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3: Sun and cloud today with a high of 19. Clear skies tonight with a low of 7. Sunshine tomorrow with a high of 19.
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0: Hey, it's Kevin O, and this is the culmination of Kindness Week. You'll find us in the Parkette, downtown on Main Street, right beside the CIBC, where we are having a grand finale free barbecue lunch. In fact, we've got pizza, and we've got hot dogs, and there's cake, and so much more, and it's all free as part of Kindness Week. And Graham is with me. You might have heard Graham on the radio earlier this week. He is the youth ambassador for Kindness Week. How has your week been? What's been the best part of your week, Graham?
1: The best part of my week has probably been just doing everything, you know? Because kindness is just so fun. It makes everything better.
0: And you're working in the ice cream truck now. What are you doing?
1: I'm just serving the ice cream that people ask for.
0: What do they got in there? I haven't looked.
1: They've got lots of stuff, mainly just ice cream flavors, a big old pack of crushed soda, all that stuff.
0: Okay, and that's all free, too. So come see Graham. He'll scoop you some ice cream, and once again, we got pizza and hot dogs, and we want you to join us here. We're in the Parkette beside CIBC downtown, and we'll be here until 1:30 with our free barbecue.
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0: Jelly Roll with Liar on North Bay's Best Country. 90.5 CFCH. How's the lunch hour going? Friday lunch hour. Friday lunch hour should be fun. You shouldn't pack a lunch on Friday. Yeah, just go all out and go out. Grab something fun. You're listening to Coffee with Kate. And once again, I don't know if you've noticed it, but we do have a brand new Kindness Cruiser that Kevin O has been driving. Thank you to True North Chevrolet Cadillac for the 2026 Trailblazer. So yes, once again, the Wolves Den home to Tim Hortons Kindness Cruiser is out on our streets. 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And then you can tell us all about this amazing person that deserves to have us pull up in their driveway or in front of their business and give them some smiles for the day. The Wolves Den, home to Tim Hortons Country, 90.5 CFCH Kindness Cruiser, powered by True North Chevrolet, Canadian Tire North Bay and the Asphalt Guys, and supported by More Propane, Cascade Casino, and Match Eatery and Public House.
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0: Sun and cloud today with a high of 19. Clear skies tonight with a low of 7. Sunshine tomorrow with a high of 19.
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Country 90.5 CFCH. That's Lainey Wilson. Things a man ought to know. Good afternoon. This is Kate, and I hope the lunch break in your day has you resetting things for the rest of your afternoon. I know when the weather's nice, I love lunching at the waterfront. I mean, you really can't beat that view, can you, of Lake Nipissing? It's so beautiful. And then seeing the Chief Commander dock there. I think that's something I need to do this summer. I haven't been on the Chief, in a number of years now. I remember in my old radio days, I used to DJ cruises. Oh, but get this. I used turntables. We're talking back in the 80s here now, okay? Yep, records on the boat. One night it was a rough one. A wave hit and the needle jumped up and I was mortified. It jumped up and it literally started at the very beginning of the song again. I could not have planned that better if I have tried. But I urge you to look into the Capital Center cruises this summer. There's some really fun cruises, including a country cruise that we're involved in here at Country 90.5. See?

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1: That's Sasha with Hey Mom, I Made It on Country 90.5 CFCH. 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As I mentioned, I was down there last weekend. Fabulous. I took home a whole armful of things, but they are now back at their summer outdoor location at the museum on Ferguson Street. There's over 40 vendors on hand featuring some really fabulous local handmade favorites, a lot of fresh foods and favorites and flavors and a lot more. 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
1: Sun and cloud today with a high of 19. Clear skies tonight with a low of 7. Sunshine tomorrow with a high of 19.
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0: Cameron Whitcomb and Quitter. Good afternoon. You're listening to North Bay's Best Country, 90.5 CFCH. This is Kate with you. And of course, we've been celebrating Kindness Week all week. And I have to give a huge shout out to Graham Schaefer. I love that little guy. He is kindness personified. I mean, I've seen his Facebook and social media clips, and he was in the station here the other day, got a chance to meet with him. Really wonderful young man, and such an example of what kindness really is about. So more than ever, I am pleased to present the kindness quote of the day today. Today, our quote comes from Ralph Waldo Emerson, who was a lecturer, philosopher, minister, and among other things. What lies behind us and what lies before us are tiny matters compared to what lies within us. I do like that one. Always follow your heart. Listen to what it tells you to do. And just remember to always be kind. And please, start with yourself first.
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4: 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Weather.
0: Sun cloud today with a high of 19. Clear skies tonight with a low of 7. Sunshine tomorrow with a high of 19.
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0: Chelsea Ballerini with Hole in the Bottle. I usually end up with a hole in my Ruffles bag. I'm so disappointed. Good afternoon. This is Kate with you on your Friday afternoon. Coffee with Kate. And I hope your day is going good. We're almost there. The weekend, you can just feel it blowing past you here. I think I need a haircut soon. Ooh, I'm getting wings. I haven't lifted off the ground yet, so I guess I'm still kind of good. But I was thinking the other day, do you remember those old hair dryers? The ones with the cap and the hose that connected to this machine? We all looked like alien invaders from another planet. And then you'd have curlers in your hair too. At first, remember those old prickly curlers? Oh my gosh. They used to hurt your head, and when your mother would put them in, she'd press on them to make sure that they were in place, and I swear, blood would almost be drawn. But then they came out with those really funky foam pink ones. I like those. They were so soft. So you had a head full of curlers and covered everything up with a windbag, as I call it. Now you can get hair dryers that almost have a mini jet engine in them. I mean, if you're not careful, seriously, you could blow your eyebrows off.
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0: hang with all night longer on North Bay's Best Country. Well, this is Kate, and I guess it's time I kind of cleaned up things here, and I should hand over the mic to Drew. Thank you so much for keeping me company today. As always, it's a pleasure. I enjoy this time together, and it's nice to know that you're out there. I really hope that you have an amazing weekend. The weather does look pretty good, so get out there and enjoy something with the family. And take care of yourself, and just remember to always be kind.
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0: Sun cloud today with a high of 19. Clear skies tonight with a low of 7. Sunshine tomorrow with a high of 19.
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You know you found yourself a true friend when you hit each other and then share a drink afterwards. That was The Wreck Laws with I Do Too on 90.5. You're driving home with Drew at 2:09 in the afternoon. Hope you're having yourself a great Friday. Wondering if you heard the mushroom story on Thursday. In case you missed it, my friend's kid almost ate a mushroom that he plucked from a log at Laurier Woods. Not the smartest ideas, but, you know, they're a kid. What are you going to do? As the mushroom was going into his mouth, you rush over, put your hand over your mouth, over his mouth, just as mom comes around the corner. Last night, I ran into my wife's coworker who heard that story and wanted to share her own version and gave me permission to share it with you. So, she's out with her friends, having fun at a bar when out of seemingly nowhere, smack, one of her friends hits the drink out of her hand so hard that she lets go, the glass falls onto the ground, shatters, makes a mess. The coworker then instinctively smacks the girl in the face, saying, "What was that for?" Her friend had saw a fly in the drink and didn't want the coworker to accidentally swallow it. Oh, okay. All was forgiven. They cleaned up the mess. They apologized to the bar, and the coworker bought the next round. They went on the rest of their night. So since this seems to happen a lot, have you ever stopped someone from eating something bad and or dangerous? 472-2324. Honestly, after hearing the story, I don't get what all the fuss is about. So there was a fly in the drink. That's just extra protein. Speaking of friends, we got Jason Aldean and John Morgan on 90.5 CFCH.

0: If this man put that ball in his mouth, it would certainly ruin the party. We just listened to Tennille Arts asking, "Don't ruin flowers," on 90.5 CFCH. You're driving home with Drew, and earlier, I asked if you ever stopped someone from eating a food that was either bad or dangerous. Because we heard earlier about my wife's coworker who stopped, or no, she was the one that was about to drink a fly out of her beer, but her friend stopped her by hitting the beer out of her hand. 472-2324, Adam did have a story to share because Adam said there were these chocolate balls at a party. There's like these hors d'oeuvres in the middle of the table. So Adam is standing next to a friend of his who was also invited to the party, and the friend grabs one of these chocolate balls and is about to bring it to their mouth when Adam leaned over and licked the ball. Picture, if you will, you're just grabbing food when the person next to you just goes, "Eh." You would probably have the same reaction. What the heck was that, Adam? So it turns out this friend was allergic to peanuts, and Adam had already had the chocolate balls and knew that there were peanuts inside of them. So while it was a little odd, Adam is certainly the hero of the story. Respect. Quick side note, if you're hosting a party, best to just avoid nuts, shellfish, dairy, and spinach dip as your snacks. The last one isn't necessarily for allergies. It's just kind of gross.
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8: Okay, I misspoke. I understand a lot of people like spinach dip. That's on me. But what's on us is some great weather on the horizon. Clear sky tonight, drops down to a low of 7. Tomorrow, sunny all day with a high of 19. And then we get a mix of sun and cloud on Sunday with a high of 20. 225, it is 21 degrees.
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And just this afternoon, a bunch of local women came together to support each other and to learn what it means to be an entrepreneur. That was Lady A's Just a Kiss on 90.5 CFCH. So if you haven't heard, Queen of the North came back for, I believe, don't quote me on this, I believe for its third year. Might have been more, might have been less, but that's how I heard it. And it's where a lot of these women who own businesses, who want to own businesses, or just want to flourish in their community, all come together to share what they've learned throughout their experiences. I've heard that it was a wonderful event, so congratulations to the organizers. And speaking of events, ooh, we got a busy weekend ahead of us. Before I get too far into it, I invite you to go to mynorthbaynow.com and click the events tab. Because one of the things you can do tomorrow is join us for the Alzheimer Walk. That's happening at the Kiwanis Bandshell. The walk starts at 10. The event itself begins at about 8:30, 9 o'clock. Then there's going to be the West Ferris Secondary School Car Show. Back for its third year. It's going to be, of course, at West Ferris Secondary School. Money raised from that goes towards equipment for the kids to learn the trades. There's also going to be the NICU Charity Golf Tournament at Osprey Links on Sunday. Steps for Hope happens all day at Lee Park on Sunday, which is an organization for leukemia and lymphoma research. It's a whole family event. There is plenty going on in our community this weekend. Again, you can see My North Bay Now for all of it. And then, if you have something coming up in the month of June that you would like more people to know about, let us know. Because there's a green button at the top of our events calendar where you can submit an event. It comes to us, we look it over, and if it fits the criteria, up on the calendar it goes for people like myself, Kevin, and Kate to share with you. So again, plenty happening this weekend. Check out mynorthbaynow.com for the full rundown as we enjoy some Josh Stumpf. This is Nobody Rhodes, a top 10 hit, courtesy of the C4, on 90.5 CFCH.

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0: I love the way kids' brains work because they notice things I'd never consider, like nightmares. Russell Dickerson's Worth Your Wild on 90.5, the latest from the artist as you're driving home with Drew. It is 2:50, and when was the last time you had a nightmare? A few nights ago, I had one where my teeth became glass. It was not fun. Woke up in a cold sweat. But I bring this up because my kid and I were talking about a nightmare that they had the night before, wanted to talk it out. And afterwards, their sibling walked up and said, "Hey, could we talk?" "Yeah, sure." You go to the other child's room and ask, "What do you want to talk about?" I kid you not, they looked at me and asked, "Why do we have a word for a bad dream, but not a good dream?" Pardon? When you have a bad dream, it's called a nightmare. But what is it called when you have a good dream? Oh, I'll be honest, I had to think about this one for a second. And I said, a day horse. You know, because it's a nightmare. So the opposite must be a day horse. And honestly, this is just something that I talked out of my butt. And they seemed satisfied. The kid was happy with the answer, so we moved on. But what about you? Do you think we should have a name for a good dream? And if so, pitch it. 472-2324. Also, side note, sorry for the glass teeth imagery earlier.
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4: Nicole sent a text message saying, you could just call it a sweet dream. Doesn't have to be a, what did I say, day horse? The opposite of a nightmare could be a sweet dream. Maybe, I'm still partial to day horse, but that's certainly biasy on my part. 472-2324 as we get into our weather forecast. Tonight, pretty peaceful. It's going to be a clear sky. Drops down to a low of 7. Tomorrow, though, beautifully sunny with a high of 19. And then we got a mix of sun and cloud on Sunday, high of 20. 255, it's 21 degrees.
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But that's because Corey did have our support and he had that little bit of luck. We all know that he had talent, don't get me wrong, but let's face it, to make it in the industry, you need a little luck on your side. But what if we could manufacture that luck? That's when it comes down to the Made and Played in Canada website. This radio station's attempt to get lesser artists heard. Oh, I don't want to say it like that. Lesser sounds like they're not talented. They are. It's just the string of luck hasn't hit them quite the same. Because it might be someone you know. It might be a chance encounter at a bar performing a show. There are many reasons for people to get noticed and signed with a label. But what if we could get you in contact with those people? Our website is madeandplayedincanada.ca, where you upload your original songs. Don't do a cover. Do something that speaks to you, something you wrote from your soul. And it doesn't have to be a country song. It could be soul music. It could be rock. It could be jazz. Whatever speaks to you, that's the music we want you to upload. Because that upload will go to a round table of someone within the industry. There's going to be plenty of people who work with all genres of music. They'll listen to your sound and think, yeah, this one has potential. Let me get in contact with this manager or this label or this producer and see if we can't make something out of them. It's absolutely free. We're not charging you a cent. We just ask that you visit madeandplayedincanada.ca and let us know what speaks to you, what music comes from the heart. And since we're talking about Canadian artists, how's about we play another one? It's Nate Holler on CFCH.

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0: Speaking of friends, I have my friend's phone number memorized, and it's all his fault. Garth Brooks, 90.5. My name is Drew. It is 3:15. Were you around before phones had a contact list? There was a day where we had this little sliding thing. I don't even remember what it was called, but it was a rectangle, and you slid this little plastic bar, and you were able to lift it up, and then you would get the contact information. We didn't have it programmed into our phones. Now, let me tell you about a friend that I met in grade 3, okay? We became friends pretty early on, and as the years went on, we drifted apart, but always stuck around. We had contact. We chatted. And the other day, heard some news that I wanted to share with him. So I started dialing his number to give him a call because I've been doing that dialing since grade 3. Somehow, he was able to move his home phone number to his cell phone back in the 2000s. It's been his number the entire time I've known him, which is about 25 years. I think for my phone number, I'm on 8. I think I've only had it for 8 years. How long have you had yours? 472-2324. Sorry. I remember one time he changed his answering machine message so it sounded like someone else to avoid talking to his ex. In case you haven't clued in, I got a really smart friend.
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9: I'll warn you right now, if you are going to apply for the sales position, know that we might interrupt your work for the dumbest reasons. For example, I once interrupted one of our salespeople. I don't know if she wants me to reveal who it was, but I interrupted to talk about the socks that I picked for today because they looked really cute and I thought they would appreciate it. Meanwhile, they were on a call with somebody about like hundreds of thousands of dollars, but they were really cute socks. Anyway, if you're cool with that kind of nonsense, yes, please join our sales team. We're rambunctious. We got a clear sky tonight. Temperature falls to 6 degrees. Tomorrow, we've got sunshine throughout the day. Going to be a high of 19. But Sunday is a mix of sun and cloud with a high of 20. 324, it's 20 degrees.
0: 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And it's right here. 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

Shout out to Terry. That was Lainey Wilson's Somewhere Over Laredo on 90.5 CFCH. Fun fact, she wrote that song while flying in a plane over Laredo. Makes sense when you think about it. My name is Drew. It is 3:35. And earlier, I talked about this thing that my grandparents had. I think my parents inherited it. Basically, it was like this rectangle. It had wooden sides, and you had this plastic thing in the middle. The plastic thing would go to individual letters. And then once you get to the letter of the person you're looking for, let's say we're looking for Terry, we would slide the plastic thing to T, lift it up, and there would be all the T's ready for us to call or visit wherever they may be. And I could not for the life of me remember what this thing was called. We had it in our house 10, 15 years. And finally, I posted it on Facebook. Again, thank you, Terry, for the image. And address book. Yeah, it was really the first thing that came to mind was the correct answer. But thank you to Marla and Kimberly for letting me know. If you're at all curious what I'm talking about, or you're thinking, I know exactly what that is, check it out on Facebook. It was a little bit of nostalgia for me, and hopefully it'll be some nostalgia for you. And speaking of some nostalgia, I remember going to the Capitol Center when these guys were opening for Emerson Drive. This was during their debut album. I don't even know how many years ago it was. I think like 2017, 2018. And they're still making music today. Or I should say at least, Brad is still making music. Talking about High Valley on CFCH.

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according to our memories, this thing has been called multiple different names. Tyler Joe Miller on 90.5. You're driving home with Drew, and I'm going to explain this thing again, just in case you haven't heard. Okay, imagine a rectangle, like a box, okay? Tiny box that sits beside your phone, back when we all had home phones, ones with cords on them. So this box has this little plastic slider that goes up and down in the middle. And next to the slider are letters, A, B, C, D, E, F, G, all the way to Z. And this plastic thing, you slide it up and down. When you hover over a specific letter, you then open the box and there's all their contact information. So let's say you're looking for Terry. So you go to T, you open up the box. There's all the T people you know, as well as their phone numbers and their addresses. This was something that was in my house for over a decade, and I had no idea what it was called. Luckily, Terry did send an image over our text line saying this is called an address book. So thank you to Terry, and thank you to Marla, Kimberly, for letting me know. However, I did post this on our Facebook page thinking, some people might get some nostalgia out of this, like I did. And while, yes, a lot of people were like, oh, I remember this thing, apparently it goes by different names. So at first we thought address book, okay? But then Kelly Lynn came on and said, actually, it's a PPB, a personal phone book, PPB. That's possible. I mean, it does the same thing, right? Like an old phone book. It's got the address and phone number. However, we also heard from Jen and Holly, who said those are address indexes. I have no idea what's correct, but I do invite you to visit us over on Facebook. Just search our Country 905 FM and let us know what you called this thing. I called it an absolute pain. Mine kept getting stuck on the S's because we had so many S's in our contacts that ultimately I would just get frustrated and bring it to my mother, who was always far more patient than I was. Terry Clark, I Want to Do It All on CFCH.

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1: Clear sky tonight with a low of 6. Tomorrow we're going to have sunshine all day with a high of 19, but it's a mix of sun and cloud on Sunday with a high of 20. At 3:56, we're at 20 degrees.
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1: Hello and good afternoon. I'm Brad Obey. A 24-year-old city man previously charged after an attempted child abduction on May 21st in the area of Marshall Park and LaBrèche Drive is facing more charges. The North Bay Police Service says the ongoing investigation led to additional charges of harassment after separate incidents of two young people being followed to and from school in the Marshall Avenue East area between May 19th and 21st. The accused has been remanded into custody for a future court appearance next week. A 29-year-old from Alberta and a commercial vehicle company based out of Brampton are each facing multiple charges related to an unsafe commercial vehicle after a multi-vehicle crash last night. North Bay OPP says emergency services responded to reports of a crash at the Highway 11 and Airport Road intersection shortly after 6 o'clock. One person was taken to hospital with minor injuries. Police say the initial investigation determined a southbound commercial vehicle failed to stop for a red light and collided with a passenger vehicle, then continued southbound, hitting more vehicles. The OPP says the MTO did a comprehensive inspection of the vehicle with multiple critical defects identified and the tractor portion placed out of service with its license plates removed. Anyone with additional information is being asked to call the North Bay OPP. A new program is bringing free transit rides to kids between the ages of 12 and 17 in North Bay this summer. They can go to the transit terminal starting today and get their BayGo pass. The city's community safety and well-being coordinator, Brenda Kalinowski, says from June 1st to September 7th, it allows them to get on the bus and get to wherever they want to go in North Bay.
2: It's an age group that has limitations to transportation, so we wanted to provide that for them to be able to access a number of different things, whether that's social opportunities, sporting opportunities, maybe even employment opportunities in the summertime, or just to go out and explore.
1: There is no cost to get involved. However, a form of identification with their age is needed when signing up. A photo will also be taken to go with the pass. Depending on the will of council, the next mayor of North Bay could be getting a more than 35% pay increase. A council motion coming to Tuesday night's meeting is calling for the mayor's remuneration to jump up to $115,000 a year. According to the motion, it's just under $85,000 right now and ranks the lowest compared to other northern municipalities and neighbors. The motion's preamble says it is desirable to attract diverse qualified candidates for the office, with the position requiring a full-time dedication to manage complex municipal issues, multi-million dollar budgets, manage relationships with other levels of government, and more. And North Bay and Sturgeon Falls helped raise more than $21,000 for three charities on McHappy Day this year. The money supporting One Kids Place Treatment Center, the North Bay Regional Health Center Foundation, and Ronald McDonald House Charities. At the Health Center, the money is going to their Youth Mental Health Fund. One Kids Place, meantime, says funding will support young children showing early signs of autism spectrum disorder with their early intervention services.
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4: 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Montreal Canadiens look to keep their season alive tonight. Montreal trails the best of seven game Eastern Conference Final 3-1 to Carolina. Winner of the series will face Vegas in the Stanley Cup Final. On their three-game winning streak, Blue Jays will continue their four-game set with Baltimore. Félix Auger-Aliassime and Victoria Mboko are the last Canadiens standing in the singles draws at the French Open and will play their third-round matches tomorrow in Paris. And the final preseason game in the CFL will go tonight. All eight teams are in action, including Hamilton, who will be in Toronto, and Montreal, who's visiting Ottawa.
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4: Sunny for the rest of our day, becoming a clear sky tonight with a low of 6. We also get sunshine tomorrow with a high of 19. Then it's a mix of sun and cloud on Sunday with a high of 20. 405, It's 20 degrees.
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1: When you are writing a song about a real person, you run the risk of that person hearing the song. And that happened to Taylor Swift back in 2008. Teardrops on My Guitar, one of her earliest hits, was released in 2006. And then when 2008 rolled around, the guy she wrote the song about showed up at her house. Now, the song was about the one that got away. And the guy thought, hey, the feelings, they have to still be there. They weren't there. She dismissed him. But fast forward to 2012. Taylor releases a brand new album that's all about a bad breakup. And that album found its way to her ex-boyfriend. And he called her. Now, you remember how the last guy took to her music, right? So she was reluctant to pick up the phone, but she did. And her ex said that he just listened to the whole album and it was like going through a photo book, reliving all of their highs and their lows. Both of them were hurt during the breakup, but they were able to remain friendly with each other. And they handled this moment like adults. Well, what song did he like most from Taylor Swift's breakup album? Well, today's chapter in the Book of Country Music is called Red. Loving him.

0: were chatting with Bradley Hale ahead of the Cross Canada Country Countdown, and he said that he came up with County Line 5 based on his experience at his grandfather's place. Or I should say grandparents. His grandparents owned a farm. He would often be there, and he would love going to the County Line 5. And it got me thinking, his grandparents have probably had the same phone number for decades. This is 90.5 CFCH. I only say that because, you know, a lot of times in those rural communities, people don't like change. You're driving home with Drew, and I found a few other people who don't like change. Because earlier, I was talking about a friend of mine who has had the same phone number since we met in grade 5. Or no, it was grade 3. We met in grade 3. He had a home phone number. And then when he got a cell phone, he transferred the home number to his cell phone. So it's been, how long is that? Like, it's got to be at least 25 years he's had that number. Sam says he's had the same phone number since 2002. Quote, I thought about changing it, but I had a couple work phones with new numbers, and the amount of spam calls I got from whoever was insane. So I decided to never change it. If you have a phone number where telemarketers don't know you exist, you are holding on to treasure. I truly understand where you're coming from, Sam. 472-2324. We also heard from Ollie, who said, I have had my cell phone number since 1999. What do I win? What do you win, Ollie? You win a reminder to book your annual physical.
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0: A clear sky tonight as the temperature falls to 6. Tomorrow climbs to a high of 19, and we're expecting sunshine all day. Then on Sunday, it's a mix of sun and cloud with a high of 20. 425, it's 19 degrees.
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I have a little bit of news for this coming C4. We just heard Zach Top, South of Sanity, on CFCH, number 27 on the Canadian country charts this week. And we know that because Kate Ryan came with us on the Cross Canada Country Countdown and told us that it was just there. It had just cracked. And now maybe Zach Top can climb and make it a top 10 hit, but we won't know unless we listen for weeks on end to the Cross Canada Country Countdown. But it won't be Kate this weekend. I know. I'm just as upset. However, our very own Kevin O has graciously stepped into her shoes. He's going to be doing the C4 this weekend, counting down the top 30 songs, doing a few throwbacks, and telling us what we can look forward to. We have a Made and Played in Canada segment where somebody from around Canada has put their song forward, and we have One to Watch where we're pretty sure this newly released song is going to be a hit. We're going to play those for you Saturday from 9 to 12. Sunday from noon until 3. The Cross Canada Country Countdown is made in-house here at 122 Main Street East between Kevin, myself, and Kate. Though this week, Kate does have to take some time for herself, but she will return next week. Join us for the C4 where you might hear this song one more time because we learned that it is number 10 on the Canadian country charts. That's Reklaws and Dean Brody, Hometown Heroes. Remember.

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14: Clear sky tonight as it drops down to a low of 7. And then tomorrow, we get sunshine throughout the day, and it's going to be a high of 19. But Sunday is a mix of sun and cloud, high of 20. 455. 19 degrees.
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1: Hello and good afternoon. I'm Brad Obey. A 24-year-old city man previously charged after an attempted child abduction on May 21st in the area of Marshall Park and LaBrèche Drive is facing more charges. The North Bay Police Service says the ongoing investigation led to additional charges of harassment after separate incidents of two young people being followed to and from school in the Marshall Avenue East area between May 19th and 21st. The accused has been remanded into custody for a future court appearance next week. A 29-year-old from Alberta and a commercial vehicle company based out of Brampton are each facing multiple charges related to an unsafe commercial vehicle after a multi-vehicle crash last night. North Bay OPP says emergency services responded to reports of a crash at the Highway 11 and Airport Road intersection shortly after 6 o'clock. One person was taken to hospital with minor injuries. Police say the initial investigation determined a southbound commercial vehicle failed to stop for a red light and collided with a passenger vehicle, then continued southbound, hitting more vehicles. The OPP says the MTO did a comprehensive inspection of the vehicle with multiple critical defects identified and the tractor portion placed out of service with its license plates removed. Anyone with additional information is being asked to call the North Bay OPP. A new program is bringing free transit rides to kids between the ages of 12 and 17 in North Bay this summer. They can go to the transit terminal starting today and get their BayGo pass. The city's community safety and well-being coordinator, Brenda Kalinowski, says from June 1st to September 7th, it allows them to get on the bus and get to wherever they want to go in North Bay.
2: It's an age group that has limitations to transportation, so we wanted to provide that for them to be able to access a number of different things, whether that's social opportunities, sporting opportunities, maybe even employment opportunities in the summertime, or just to go out and explore.
1: There is no cost to get involved. However, a form of identification with their age is needed when signing up. A photo will also be taken to go with the pass. Depending on the will of council, the next mayor of North Bay could be getting a more than 35% pay increase. A council motion coming to Tuesday night's meeting is calling for the mayor's remuneration to jump up to $115,000 a year. According to the motion, it's just under $85,000 right now and ranks the lowest compared to other northern municipalities and neighbors. The motion's preamble says it is desirable to attract diverse qualified candidates for the office, with the position requiring a full-time dedication to manage complex municipal issues, multi-million dollar budgets, manage relationships with other levels of government, and more. And North Bay and Sturgeon Falls helped raise more than $21,000 for three charities on McHappy Day this year. The money supporting One Kids Place Treatment Center, the North Bay Regional Health Center Foundation, and Ronald McDonald House Charities. At the Health Center, the money is going to their Youth Mental Health Fund. One Kids Place, meantime, says funding will support young children showing early signs of autism spectrum disorder with their early intervention services.
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3: Country 90.5 Sports. Montreal Canadiens look to keep their season alive tonight. Montreal trails the best of seven Eastern Conference Final 3-1 to Carolina. The winner of this series will face Vegas in the Stanley Cup Final. On a three-game winning streak, the Blue Jays continue a four-game set with Baltimore. Félix Auger-Aliassime and Victoria Mboko are the last Canadiens standing in the singles draws at the French Open. They'll play their third-round matches tomorrow in Paris. And the final preseason game of the CFL will go tonight with all eight teams in action, including Hamilton in Toronto and Montreal visiting Ottawa.
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3: We've got a clear sky tonight with a low of 6. Tomorrow will be sunny with a high of 19. And then it's a mix of sun and cloud on Sunday, high of 20. At 5:03, it's 19 degrees.
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0: That was Tony Stevens taking us to Colorado, but Caroline took us to the intersection of Lansdowne and Algonquin. So this is the Driving Home with Drew show on 90.5. And before we get into the other stuff, I want to thank Caroline for letting us know about the lights at the intersection of Lansdowne, Norwood, and Algonquin. Apparently, there's been an incident. There was a light that was smashed into the intersection, which has caused debris and caused traffic to be slow. So if you usually take that intersection, it's the one next to the SO. If you take that intersection, try and avoid it, because I imagine that's going to be a headache for just a little while longer. Thank you again, Caroline, for letting us know. If you see anything else, 472-2324. By the way, you can also text that number letting us know how long you've had your phone number, because a buddy of mine has had it since we met at grade 3. When we became friends, I would call him at his home phone, and then he transferred that home phone to his cell phone. So it's been the same number since I've known him, and it has been over 20 years at this point. And I wanted to know how long other people have kept their numbers active. Matthew said that he ported his landline, so it'd be about 35 years. So apparently he ported the home phone, got that number in 91, and then at some point he did the same thing that my friend did and ported it to the cell phone. We also got a message from Sean, who said that he's had his since 1999, which to him seems rare. I asked, why does that seem rare? Well, apparently Sean's wife has had 4 numbers in 2 years. Had changed her number 4 times in 2 years. I responded to Sean asking if he knew at all why that was. What caused that kind of turnover? He responded with 2 words. Toxic family. Fair enough. Understood.
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0: have to. We need to talk about this moose. This moose cannot keep getting away with drinking all the juice. That was Josh Ross, scared of getting sober, on 90.5 CFCH. A quick reminder, the intersection of Lansdowne, Algonquin, and Norwood is a bit of a mess at the moment. Apparently, a street light has hit the intersection, causing frustration. So if you can, avoid that area if possible. There's plenty of places to turn off. Shouldn't be an issue. Just might make your commute home a little bit longer. My name is Drew. It is 5:19, and I'm wondering if you've had your first campfire of the season yet. I discovered that a lot of my friends had one in their backyard during the long weekend. Makes sense. I mentioned this to my wife, who showed me a video of one of our friends who were singing the meatball song. You know the one. On top of spaghetti, all covered with cheese. This got her and I sharing our favorite campfire songs from back in the day. And mine was, there's a great big moose. He likes to drink a lot of juice. This was like a 45-minute conversation that we had. And if you'd like to join us in this conversation, of course, 472-2324. I will say that whenever my uncle brought out his guitar, there was one song that he would play at the campfire. And I'm going to play that song after this.
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0: Going to be a clear sky tonight, dropping to a low of 6. Tomorrow, sunshine with a high of 19. And it'll be a mix of sun and cloud on Sunday with a high of 20. 5:23, we are at 16 degrees, and anytime we would visit my aunt and uncle, have a campfire out in the backyard, my uncle would bring out his guitar, and we knew that the first song we would all sing as a family all began with Kenny Rogers. 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

0: Evan Burrison, South Side of Sober on 90.5 CFCH. And I know that we usually leave the news to Brad and Rich, but we got Jerry joining us over the phone who wants to share a little something. So what's going on, my friend?
1: I talked to you a while back about my friend Jess Levershell.
0: Yes.
1: Yes, well, we got some fantastic news today. It looks like his family is going to get his Victoria Cross.
0: Oh, that's fantastic. I know Pauline brought it to Ottawa, what was it, like a couple months ago?
1: Yeah, and they had 45 days to respond, and they waited till the last minute, but at least it's done.
0: I was going to say, of course they'd wait till the final moments.
1: Imagine that. It was a slam dunk.
0: That's true, that's true. So what happens next?
1: Well, when I went to see her the first time, before she was elected, I told her, the mistake was that the Department of National Defense and the government had decided that the government was going to take care of these cases. And they haven't given any since 1943. So they're going to disband the group they have, and they're going to figure out another way to do it.
0: Oh, fresh blood. Since this hasn't been working, let's get people who might actually want to keep this going.
1: Exactly. It's a really important decision. And especially for Jess Restuel, you know, local guy, and it's a fantastic idea because now it's going to affect all these heroes from the past.
0: Oh, this is just the first step. There's going to be so many more.
1: Yeah, exactly.
0: That's so exciting. Thank you so much for taking the time to share that with me, Jerry. That's awesome.
1: Thanks, buddy.
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0: George Burge and Luke Bryan telling you to ride, ride, ride. I'm telling you to walk, run, roll. This is the Driving Home with Drew show. Just about to wrap up, but I wanted to tell you what's happening tomorrow morning. I have the pleasure of joining the Alzheimer's Society for their walk. And if you haven't heard about it, it goes from 10 until 12. It's at the Bandshell, and there will be the announcements at about 8:30. They're going to start the event and ask for registration at about that time. Again, you don't have to show up right at 8:30. If you've already signed up for the walk, you can come by a little bit later. But know that the walk itself begins at 10. And it goes from the Bandshell to the Goulet Golden Mile Lookout Point, and then comes back to the Bandshell. And it's not just about the walk. The entire space in front of the Bandshell is going to be filled with that good old local flair. I'm going to be talking about it all morning tomorrow. All of this is the Alzheimer's Society asking for your help to meet the demand for local services. 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And with that, hope to see you tomorrow.
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12: Clear sky tonight with a low of 6. Sunny day tomorrow with a high of 19. And then we have a mix of sun and cloud on Sunday, high 20.
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10: Clear sky tonight with a low of 6. Sunny day tomorrow with a high of 19. And then we have a mix of sun and cloud on Sunday, high 20.
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9: Clear sky tonight with a low of 6. Sunny day tomorrow with a high of 19. And then we have a mix of sun and cloud on Sunday, high 20.
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8: Clear sky tonight with a low of 6. Sunny day tomorrow with a high of 19. And then we have a mix of sun and cloud on Sunday, high 20.
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5: Clear sky tonight with a low of 6. Sunny day tomorrow with a high of 19. And then we have a mix of sun and cloud on Sunday, high 20.
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